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0: Why not add a little rum to the fun? The Rum Rats Bush Party. 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

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I said, I know. Everybody funny.

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1: 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That's why so many people turn to the flooring specialist at Miller's. Questions are encouraged, and you can be sure you'll get advice you can trust. 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

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So tell me what you want right now.

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1: Bruce County weather.
4: Beautiful sunshine today with a high of 21 and a high UV index. Clear into tonight with a low of 13. Tomorrow we'll see the clouds start to take over. We'll have a strong southwest wind with a high of 26, humidex at 32 and a high UV index. Mix of sun and cloud expected for Sunday with a slight chance of showers and a high of 20. 19 degrees in Burgoyne and Tobermory, 18 in Oliphant and Tara, and 19 degrees in Saugeen Shores.
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1: Seems it is the time for pistachios, because you've got four delicious ways to enjoy that with a latte, an iced coffee, a cloud iced coffee, or a coffee frappe, all at McDonald's of Port Elgin, but only for a limited time. So check them all out. 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
1: 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So why not, right? Big Sugar. 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
1: So I had to kind of like take a second look at myself over the past 24 hours, although I kind of realized that I've been on like a very mild bender since the Friday of the Labor Day long weekend. I remember Friday reaching out to a buddy of mine, Adam, and being like, yo, do you and your girlfriend want to come over and maybe have a couple drinks tonight? He didn't end up coming, but the drinks did. And a little bit of extra here and there. I hadn't really stopped since then. Not that I'm like getting blasted every single night. I haven't done that since I was a kid. But at the same time, I'm usually not an everyday consumer. You know, I save it for social occasions, special occasions, maybe kick it back on a weekend or something like that. And I'm just kind of thinking of this as my pre-fall party, right? Because once the weather starts to change, I slow down the entire party attitude altogether. Because I kind of just refuse to consume or indulge when I'm not feeling 100%, right? And sometimes the winter months can kind of drag me down, and I just dial it back before I ever get there to save my mind's confusion, so to speak. Our Lady Peace, 4 a.m., and we're the Bruce.
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